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0: 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Emma, why are you feeling excited today?
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1: I feel like every time a cool candy comes out, it's never available in the U.S. Like, Kit Kat just announced that they're doing strawberry and chocolate orange chunky candy bars, like big versions of Kit Kats, only going to be exclusive in Australia.

0: 1047 WNOK. Sarah, do you have any side hustles?
1: I don't anymore, but I did used to do Uber.
0: See, it's funny you say that, because that, according to Forbes magazine, is the number one side hustle in the U.S. right now. Can you guess number two?
1: It has to be like DoorDash or something, food delivery, right?
0: Perfect guess, the exact one I had, but it's actually being a YouTube content creator.
1: Everybody wants to be an influencer.
0: Everyone.
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You might be getting your DoorDashed food literally via drone soon. I think Walmart tested a program like this where they deliver groceries via drone. Now DoorDash is doing it too.

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1: It's McCabe. 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

0: 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I'm McCabe, but have Jess on the phone. What's that thing making you smile today?
1: Today is my last day at work, and I'm so excited. I'm so done with this one. I start my new job in 2 weeks, and I have a really nice little vacation.
0: Well, there's nothing better than having that little time off.
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1: On the new hit list, there are rumors that Bruno Mars is in love right now with Latina. Everyone is assuming it's Karol G. What do you think? Are we shipping them? Their new one here is called Still.

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1: That was new music from Temper City, Self-Aware, on the new hit list. I'm Crystal Rosa. Someone in the comments said, the day my ex-fiance moved out is the day that y'all released new music. Amazing. More coming up on the new hit list. All we're doing is trying to make sure you know what's up in the new music world. Some Tame Impala, some Alex Warren, Steve Lacy. Keep it right here.
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1: On the new hit list, Adele's debut album dropping on the 4th. So it's coming up in 3 days. Here's Ain't in LA.

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1: And you know, it's the new hit list. I'm Crystal Rosa. Steve Lacy says he loves to cold FaceTime people. He says, I think about what they could be doing first. I see their time zone. I'm like, all right, now could be a good time. New Steve Lacy. Oh, yeah.

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1: Thanks for locking into the new hit list. Fiennan flexing here. The chains, the diamonds dancing on his neck. Insane. Here's his new one, Rubbers.

0: You are the best hype person ever. Thank you for always leaving talkbacks. More on the way from the Joe Bros, Beaches, Meek, Sabrina Carpenter. Keep it locked.
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1: I know, it's the end of an era, a Kelly Clarkson era. So in February, Kelly Clarkson announced that she would not move forward with another season of her talk show, which premiered in 2019. So she did express excitement to turn her focus towards other creative endeavors. And it was the other day Kelly Clarkson signed off for the very last time after 7 years of hosting her show on NBC. 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
2: 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Have a great day. And if it's not, change it.
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1047 WNOK. Wow, look at Ella Langley out here breaking records. I love that for her. And I do love her bangs so much. I'm telling you, I am inspired. I think I'm gonna take the chop or do the chop or whatever. So Choosin' Texas has now broke the record for longest running number one non-holiday.

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1: This is Katie.
0: And yes, we have added Stella Lefty to the lineup for our iHeartRadio Music Festival. It is presented by Capital One. So here's the deal. Later on this morning, another chance for you to win a trip. It's airfare, hotel. You get tickets for both nights, and you can be like Nina, who won.
2: Oh, my God. I don't even know what to say. Oh, my gosh.
0: Okay, so when you got the call that you won this trip to Vegas, what were you doing?
2: Head into the gym. Oh. Counted on, and I said I might as well try, so I thought I'd enter.
0: I love that. You manifested it, girl.
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I feel like a lot of times during award shows, the people who are, you know, reporting from the red carpet, they can be podcasters, influencers, which I think is awesome and everything. Like, what a cool opportunity, right? But now there's going to be a new reality show finding the next red carpet reporter who is going to be at the Emmys, talking to all those celebrities, the actors. I kind of love this. And it debuts today. It's Katie. I've got the story for you in 5 minutes.

0: 1047 WNOK. This is Katie. All right, so People, they have a new reality show. And this sounds really good. I want to watch this. So there's a new reality show trying to find the next red carpet reporter. It premieres today. Here's a little clip from the trailer.
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What's up? 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
1: So did you see, we finally know the name of Taylor Swift and Travis Kelce's dog. The big white fluffy dog that we've been seeing in pictures. Travis Kelce is now the face of a new Tommy Hilfiger fall campaign. And the doggies in the pictures. Her name is Wendy. And you know Taylor Swift, like, she's made references to Peter Pan before by, like, you know, Peter Cardigan and Wendy, obviously. And I was like, I love that name for a dog, Wendy. So cute.
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1: Now, usually she is wearing those, like, sky-high Louboutin over-the-knee boots. Ariana Grande said that she suffered a foot injury and had to wear comfies for the final two stops in her Eternal Sunshine tour. But they were, like, the cutest platform Uggs ever. I was like, listen, I am not mad at this.

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1: You are going to see Zara Larsson, Benson Boone, BTS, Cardi B, Snoop Dogg, Weezer. This is all in Las Vegas. Now that's officially September, we can say this month. I mean, be like Gladys who won a trip to our iHeartRadio Music Festival.
2: 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Oh my God! Are you kidding me? 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

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This is Katie. And that is so exciting. Ella Langley broke a record. Okay, so here's the deal. Choose in Texas has now broke the record for longest running number one non-holiday pop single. Because I think of like Mariah Carey, All I Want for Christmas Is You, the

0: WNOK. So did you see why Ice Spice jumped on TikTok Live to clear up some rumors? This is Katie. Well, after a recent music video drop, there were fans like, is Ice Spice pregnant? And this is what she had to say.
1: I'm not pregnant, guys. That was in the song, I literally say, matter of fact, make me a mom. And it was CGI.
0: I mean, I don't know about you, but because of AI, it's like, I trust nothing. I'll look at stuff on social media. I'll look at it once, twice, three times. And I'm like, is that real? Is that AI? I don't know.
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Starting at 6, they're going to keep you up to date with the latest trending and some good laughs.

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I mean, it's whatever you want to hear this morning. 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Just DM me your request, or you could, of course, I just said that weird. Of course, you could leave me a talkback on our free iHeartRadio app.

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1: Okay, so
0: it is officially September. September is National Chicken Month, and according to Walmart, this is like when people will buy the iconic Walmart rotisserie chickens the most. Like cozy food. This is Katie. Which is why now they are honoring the Walmart rotisserie chicken and then also stepping up their accessory game, what you can buy.
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1047 WNOK. 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
1: Aw, I thought that was sweet. So Travis Kelce was talking about his wife, Taylor Swift, and described her style as, quote, effortless, elegant, and beautiful. He said, quote, I love that Tay's always authentically herself with every look, whether we're hanging out with some friends or just the two of us on a fun night out for dinner. Again, effortless, elegant, and beautiful. So that was Travis Kelce talking to Vogue. Also, did you see that Travis Kelce, along with like Gigi Hadid, Carmelo Anthony, they are the faces of Tommy Hilfiger's new fall 2026 campaign. I was like, okay, Travis, the model.
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0: This is 104.7 WNOK. Okay, after all, it is Wednesday. We're halfway through the work week. And I do feel like this is very relatable. It's Katie. I mean, at any point in the week, maybe today, you're like, God, I need a girl's night.
1: Yes.
0: Yeah, right?
1: What girl hasn't?
0: See, I told you. Same. According to a survey, women say that they need a girl's night every 22 days to feel, quote, balanced. So every 3 weeks, I'm like, okay, that tracks. And big shock, a lot of people in this survey said that wine must be involved. I mean, obviously.
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1: That is so exciting for Ella Langley. So Ella Langley is trending. Broke a really awesome record. So it is the longest running number one non-holiday pop single with this song, and it's Choosin' Texas.

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1: So I'd like to know your thoughts on this survey that's trending. It's Katie. So the question is, do guys who diet give you the ick? According to a new survey, people say that they find men who diet to be unattractive. 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And I was like, oh, we cannot like healthy eating shame anyone. Can a guy have some meal prepping hobbies?
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0: This is 104.7 WNOK. I really don't think that Harry Styles was being shady. I think it was more cheeky humor. It's Katie. So Harry Styles currently, you know, on his Together tour, doing that Madison Square Garden residency. And when he was welcoming fans to MSG, he said this and kind of a little nod to Taylor Swift and Travis Kelce getting married there.
1: Well, Madison Square Garden, home of the world champion New York Knicks. And they also do weddings.
0: I mean, zero lies are detected here.
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1: This is Katie. And it is 1 week and 1 day and then the new season of The Secret Lives of Mormon Wives back on Hulu. So this might be a hot take. I think the show is wildly underrated, but I got all caught up on Vanderpump Villa on Hulu, which there's a lot of crossover between Mauricio and Jesse and Jordan and the Dad Talk guys. They go to the villa. I was like, oh, the drama. Just a chance.

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3: So happy to be here on a Wednesday. This is Wednesday, right?
4: It is.
3: Middle of the week, humping day.
5: Ooh. Yep.
3: Busting your hump day. You know, that's something that Southern people would never say, but I've been out here busting my hump.
5: Yeah, I've never said that.
3: No, that was just something they said on TV. What was another one? Busting your chops. Southern people never say that.
5: Why are you busting my chops?
3: Yeah, hey, stop busting my chops, pal.
4: We're just busting chops.
3: We're really busting his chops over that one. Just letting him have it, you know, giving it to him, you know.
5: It's like the only way you can say it is with a Yankee voice.
3: Mm-hmm. Yeah, I mean, because there are no Southerners that have ever said it.
5: Yeah.
3: Yeah, and it wasn't up until maybe, I don't know, 10 years ago that Southerners started caving and using the term golf as a verb, in a verb form, golfing. He's going golfing. Huh?
4: Yeah.
3: Or, man, I've been napping all day. No, what? No, you've been taking a nap. You haven't been napping.
5: Oh, I'm napping.
3: we don't do that.
5: Napping all day.
3: And we don't go boating either. We go out on the boat.
5: Oh, yeah.
3: Mm-hmm.
5: That sounds uppity. I'm boating.
4: Sure. It does. Yeah. It's like summering.
5: Mm-hmm. Yeah.
3: Or antiquing.
4: Yeah.
5: Yeah.
3: It's giving summer.
4: Yeah.
3: That's one that I really hate of, you know, young people speak when they say something's giving, whatever, or when everything is a space. You know, I mean, we really need opinions like that in the space.
5: Yeah.
3: Yeah, I hate that. Of course, I've always hated catchphrases and office jargon, you know, like starting from behind the eight ball and throwing somebody under the bus and, you know, that kind of thing.
5: Yeah.
3: Ugh. There for a while, everything was a passion. Oh, it's okay. Like, I'm really passionate about this. It's like, you know what? We need to hire somebody with your passion.
5: Yeah.
3: You know, that was the big buzzword.
5: I always wanted a passion.
4: Yeah.
3: Yeah, you had passion fruit.
5: Yeah.
3: You know, snowball.
5: Yeah.
4: Lindsay said that a couple times in the last couple months. She's like, you know, I'm not I like things. Like, she doesn't have any hobbies. She doesn't really get that passionate about anything.
5: I'm not passionate about anything but, I guess, the kids. But can you put a... Do you say that about someone else? I don't think you're passionate about a person.
3: No, you're supposed to only be passionate about a person because it's a sexual thing, a love thing.
5: Oh,
3: yeah.
5: Well, I mean,
3: you do stuff with like you love with passion.
5: Yeah,
3: they had a great passion. That's what it always reminded me of when they were talking about, you know, having a passion for, you know, bottled water. What do you mean?
5: Yeah. I mean,
3: this is my passion. My passion is the environment.
5: I've never understood it.
3: No, because people just start saying stuff when they hear it. They'll say it just to be saying it,
4: mm-hmm.
3: Not understanding. You know, that's it's kind of giving ignorance.
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13: Okay. The LSU apparel continues for this week. Every day this week, I've been wearing extra LSU stuff, getting ready for the first game of the season against Clemson Saturday in Baton Rouge. LSU doesn't, you know, over the past few years hasn't done well in the first game, which automatically starts off the season as, you know, it's done. Because in college football, if you lose two games, then you're basically, you don't have a chance at the championship.
14: Is it two games?
13: Mm-hmm. Yeah. Yeah. It's competition is fierce in college football. So, you know, it's always great for your entire fall every weekend to be ruined by one weekend.
12: Well,
13: you know,
12: you give it that power. Yeah, I mean, you let it do that to you.
13: Well, I mean, I don't sit around and mope and all that. It's just that the joy of being able, it's a just completely different way of watching football. If you're watching it and you know your team has a chance of, you know, coming out at the end of the season with a national championship, it gives you a better excitement every week. Yeah. But then if they mess that up in the first couple of games of the season, then you just watch it every week in a different light, you know?
14: Yeah.
12: Do you care then? I mean, do you still root for them even though you know they're not in contention?
13: Yeah, you root for them, but, you know, it's not not something that you just have to hang on. I mean, it's not the excitement level of, hey, we got another one. We're closer to the championship. And, you know, it's just a different feeling. Mm-hmm. It's kind of like what other, you know, other football conferences, how they watch it every Saturday, knowing that their team is not going to have a chance at the national championship. Mm. You know, with the SEC, where LSU is, it's like every game is a championship caliber game.
14: Yeah.
13: You know, there are no easy games in the Southeastern Conference. Sometimes I wish there were a lot more easy games.
12: Yeah.
13: Because, I mean, I'd love to just start cruising in a dang national championship.
14: Yeah.
12: Are you hopeful this year? I mean, do you feel good about it?
13: I feel that the team is going to be way better than they were last year or the year before. But I don't think they're going to go straight to the national championship with the first season of Lane Kiffin as the head coach. Also, I'm dreading how much hate everybody in the media and all the other teams are going to have for LSU because they don't like the way Lane Kiffin left Ole Miss and came to, you know, he carries with him a wake of bad feelings. And people just dislike him. But
14: he's a businessman.
13: Yeah. I want to win.
12: Yeah, sure.
13: At all costs.
14: Well, I hope you win for our sake. Yeah. And when I say our sake, me and Reagan's sake.
12: I'll be coming in here moping.
13: Yeah. I don't know. But who was worse about it when Ace was alive? If LSU was screwing up, was he worse, in a worse mood about it, or was I?
12: Both of you, equally.
13: Oh, you think?
12: Absolutely. It wasn't even fun to talk about. Yeah. Like, it wasn't even fun.
13: No, it wasn't. So thank you for not talking about it.
14: No problem.
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18: Getting it.
19: TJ, are you still buying cigars online?
18: Yeah.
19: Some. Do that.
18: Yeah.
19: People are sharing on our social media at TJ Regan Show things that they would never buy online. Now, I don't know what you can't get online. I mean, you can buy a car online. You can buy a house online. I wouldn't do it. I mean, to me, buying a house online seems like, I don't know. I want to at least see it in person. Maybe not even walk through it, but.
20: Same with a car.
19: I kind of feel that same way, but a lot of people do it. I mean, Tesla, they don't really have dealerships anywhere. I mean, you go online and you look at the car and you see the inside, you see pictures of it, and people like pre-order them. I mean, before you even, you know, I don't know. It's just a crazy world we live in.
20: It is weird.
19: Are there, well, Lindsay, you're like the ultimate online shopper. Is there something that you would never purchase online?
20: Anything big like that, car, house, boat. I mean, if I was getting anything big, never. Like I passed by, back on the car topic, I passed by those big towers of cars that you just go in and pay right there and take it.
19: Yeah.
20: Like even that, I know it's not online, but that's insane to me. There's no person, I'm just old school.
19: Yeah.
18: Yeah, I would need to test drive whatever it is. But if I found it online and then could go test drive it and all that and then make the deal in person, that's pretty common, I guess.
20: That's fine, yeah. Making the deal in person.
18: You're talking about like perishables a lot of times, you would think. I'm not ordering shrimp online.
20: Right. Yeah. You know?
18: But I probably would. I mean, if it comes frozen, it would be fine.
19: Lindsay, you said big stuff. Would you purchase a piece of jewelry? Like some diamonds? No, you wouldn't.
20: Because you don't know what you're getting. And also delivery. I mean, think about that. You're going to leave it at the door. I mean, if I got a sign for it, I'm never home. Forget it. Like, it's just complicated.
18: Mm-hmm. I guess I'm a little more open-minded to it since I've purchased a lot of things online that most people would kind of, you know, be a little apprehensive. We got both of our kids online.
20: Oh.
18: We bought both of them.
20: Buy one, get one?
18: Yeah. You know, the pet parcel service, that was something that Ace and I started back in the day, and it's still a thriving business where you order pets and they just get shipped to you.
20: Actually, I did order Teddy and Bella online.
19: Yeah, now it's not so uncommon.
20: I know. And yeah, I never saw them.
18: But did they show up in a box delivered by a truck to your front door?
20: No.
18: Okay, that's what I'm talking about.
20: Yeah. They showed up at the airport on the belt.
19: Which is crazy. They just put them on the baggage conveyor belt, whatever, and your dog rolls out through that thing. That's insane.
20: I went to a specific place. It was like in the basement of the Charlotte airport, and it was a belt with all the animals. It was crazy. I was like, which one's mine?
19: It was love at first sight at the airport.
20: Yeah.
19: Well, we did. We threw this up, and we said, what would you never purchase online? You would be amazed at how many people said horses. And I said, well, can you actually do that? And a lot of people said, oh, yeah, it's a pretty common practice. You see a horse online and you make the purchase there and it shows up at your door. So, you know, it just goes to show you can really purchase anything. But is it a good idea? I mean, that's kind of up to you.
18: Yeah. I like that.
19: Yeah. I mean, it's
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5: Honey, is it on? Is it on? Is this thing recording? This is your girl, T.S. Madison, coming to you loud, live, and always and forever in color from the Outlaws Podcast with me, T.S. Madison. This week, Laverne Cox is back. We're talking about her new book, her controversial ex, and going off on the red carpet.
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3: Okay. Riggins put on our social media, what's something that you would not order from the internets? And he said that a lot of people said horses.
4: Yeah.
3: What else did they say on there?
4: This is an interesting one. Holland, she's a member of the radio family. She said, I made the mistake of buying foundation online. And when I got it in, it was definitely not even close to the

0: correct color for my skin, like makeup foundation.
1: I've done that before.
0: That does, like, why would you even try that? That doesn't even make sense. Like, of course you're going to have to see it in person.
1: Yeah.
2: Well, I don't know. There are a lot of makeups online that people order.
1: I do it all the time.
2: Mm-hmm.
0: But to match your skin tone, wouldn't you? I feel like that would be something you
2: would
0: really
2: kind of have to know what it is going in. Yeah. You know what I mean?
0: Yeah.
2: Instead of just looking online at the color splotch or whatever.
1: I do a lot of research. I read the reviews, people posting pictures. I'm like, does she look like me? You know,
2: mm-hmm.
1: whole thing.
0: Get a job.
2: Yeah, find something to do. Get a Mary Kay woman. Go to old school.
1: So true.
0: So, but where was that interesting? Okay, somebody said a bra. Sarah, don't buy the bra. You got to do it. You got to see it, I guess. I don't know much about bra shopping, but I would imagine that's something you would have to know what you're looking for.
1: I buy bras online all the time.
0: Oh, you do?
1: That's the only place I buy them. I mean, I get it, though. I mean, I have to return a lot of them, so.
2: But isn't it like once you realize the size and the style that works for you, you can just keep ordering them online? Or is it when you're trying to change it up that it causes a problem?
1: Well, the issue is that every company has different sizing, you know? Mm-hmm. So you think you're a whatever in this and you're whatever, you know, you just don't know.
2: With men, though, they find out what kind of draws they like that fit them the most comfortably and all of that. And that's all they buy. So they know, they could tell anybody that comes along, hey, would you stop by the store and buy me some underwear? Here's what I wear.
0: Yeah.
2: You know, Hanes, boxer briefs, you know, whatever size. So I would think it'd be the same thing with a bra, unless you're trying to, you know, always wear a different style or something. I'm talking about like everyday bras.
1: I mean, I guess if you wear the same brand, like Hanes, this size, mm-hmm. you know, yes.
2: Mm-hmm. Okay. Which I don't think women wash their bras enough.
1: They say not to.
2: No,
0: who says that?
1: So it deforms. How do you say that?
2: Yeah, it loses its shape.
1: Shape or whatever. But, you know, you can always hand wash them, hang them, you know, mm-hmm. whatever. But it's like jeans. They all, you know, something came out recently, you know, within the past 5 years. Do not wash your denim.
2: Never. They say they don't ever wash it.
1: Yeah, it's crazy. I still do, but
2: women, it'd be the same as wearing the same shirt every day for several days.
1: Yeah,
2: they nasty, Riggins.
0: Mm-hmm. Oh my God, I'll hand wash yours, Lindsay.
1: Thank you. I would let you
2: take it down to the creek.
1: Washboard.
2: Yeah, but don't order them online.
0: No.
2: See, I think that's a problem with women is that they try to change the bras too much.
1: Is that it?
2: Find something that works and stick with it. That's what you need to do.
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14: Lindsay, Kyle doesn't have a college football team that he follows, does he? I know he's a big Bears fan in the NFL, but he doesn't. He's not big on college football, huh?
15: No, he watches it, but he mm-hmm. doesn't have one solid team.
14: Okay. Yeah. And your family doesn't either, do they, Riggins?
16: No. Mm-hmm. Well, no, I take that back. My oldest brother's and he roots for Alabama.
14: Ooh.
16: I can't explain it.
14: And he's married to a girl from South Louisiana.
16: Yeah, and she's
14: Alabama fan?
16: She's a Georgia fan because she went to UGA. But her parents are big LSU, like crazy LSU fans.
14: Okay, well, good.
15: Kyle wants our kids to go to SEC schools so he can tailgate. So that's all I can say.
14: All right, well, if he's looking for tailgating, then, I mean, all of the SEC schools and everybody else will tell you that LSU's tailgating is the best.
15: It's top notch.
14: Yeah.
15: He'd be so happy with that.
14: I mean, because you're talking about a bunch of drunkards on a regular day out there cooking like the most extravagant tailgate food that you can imagine.
15: Oh, yeah. He'd love it.
14: I mean, just crazy. But it'd be too hot for him out there, I bet.
15: Oh, no. He'd love it. He loves it. See, he's cold natured.
14: That's right. Okay. But
15: and he didn't
14: I was thinking about him being light skinned and all.
15: Well, he is that. Yeah. He didn't go to a big school, so he loves that feel of, you know, camaraderie. And
14: yeah, that's cool. Yeah. So it says 61% of people say that the pre-gaming activities are actually better than the game itself.
16: Yeah.
14: It's because it's way more relaxed. Plus, you have easy access to food, drinks, and the bathroom. But here's something new. A recent survey polled 5,000 sports fans and found that Americans now prefer a home gate rather than a traditional tailgate, which is just doing tailgate activities at home and watching the TV, watching the game on TV.
15: Not as fun.
14: The survey said that the ideal pregame hangout begins roughly 2.5 hours before the game, includes 11 people, 6 different foods, and 6 different drinks. Now, I have, you know, let's face it. Part of the reason why you would home gate instead of tailgate is because games are so expensive now. If you buy tickets to a football game, especially if it's a big one, like an SEC game or an ACC, well, mainly SEC, you're going to pay a ton. If you can even get the tickets, you'll be paying a fortune for them. So some people set up TV in the driveway of their house and they tailgate in their driveway.
15: Interesting.
14: Yeah.
16: What's the point of that?
14: Well, you have a bunch of people over and you're having the tailgate experience, but then they're not tracking in your house to go watch the game. You still watch the game outside. You know, I've been to one of those. It's pretty fun.
16: Is it?
14: Mm-hmm. Yeah.
15: I'm more of a home gate now, but tailgate when I was in the, you know, in that scene, of course.
14: Sure. Sure. Yeah, I mean, I like the pageantry and all the big stuff going on around. I would rather be tailgating, than, you know, just hanging out and then waiting to go into the game.
15: Oh yeah.
14: I'd rather be having a fun tailgate party.
16: Absolutely.
14: Yeah, but I don't want to clean it up. I want somebody else to clean it up.
0: Yeah. Thank you for joining us.
11: Oh my God, I love it.
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12: I think most of you will like this little girl. You stinking atheists probably won't. But she looks to be about 6 or 7, and she's walking around outside in her yard, videoing herself, talking about the Jesus. And she's actually sounding like a little preacher here. That's why I say you stinking atheists who are bound for hell are probably not going to like her. But just think of the cuteness of the child more so than, you know, letting your demons take you over because she's talking about the Jesus. All right, here, Liz.
8: Get through it. Get through it. Press in. Press in. Get through it. Don't. The God says don't quit. Devil lies a lot. So, you know, he says, hey, nobody likes you. I don't like you either. Well, you know what? That's a lie, and I rebuke that. I do rebuke that in the name of Jesus. The devil does not belong inside your heart. That's not what your heart was made.
13: Yeah. There you go.
14: I love that.
12: She's rebuking it.
13: Rebuking.
14: For somebody with a speech impediment to say rebuke, I'm impressed. Yeah. I can barely say it.
12: And the reason that she speaks that way is because all of her front teeth are gone.
14: Oh, okay.
12: It's
14: my favorite.
12: Yeah. She's at that age where her teeth are starting to fall out. So I'd say 6 or 7.
14: She's
12: about there.
14: Man, I love that.
13: I love that a lot more than some of those child preachers you see on Instagram. Some of that stuff is disturbing. Ooh.
12: Yeah, and some of them, these like a little 8-year-old preaching like a 60-year-old.
13: Yeah, and they're going, they do that breathing thing that's like, I can't even describe. Yeah, it's like, what is that?
12: Because the Lord wants.
13: It's like, whoa.
14: They're going to pass out.
12: Mm-hmm. Yeah. It's kind of like when a younger girl or woman puts an extra a syllable at the end of a word, like stop.
14: Stop.
13: It's the same thing. Same thing.
12: Don't.
14: That's funny.
12: Yeah.
14: The devil is a liar. Yeah.
13: She got that right.
14: Yeah.
12: Yeah. Don't be listening. I think she could have probably done a little bit better, you know, getting the point across if she just stopped walking around. Just stop and talk into the phone. You're running around the yard. It's almost like I got my mom's phone and I got to put this out there before she realizes I've taken it.
14: That's what I was thinking.
12: I'm going to walk around and do this.
14: She was kind of out of breath, like trying to hide.
12: Yeah. But I wonder how long it's going to be before somebody tells her that the Lord says there shouldn't be women preachers.
14: Oh, we're going through that now.
12: But I was just wondering. I mean, she's cute and all now, but I'm just wondering when it'll be that somebody tells her that.
14: Come on.
12: They probably won't.
14: No.
13: Probably not.
12: Probably don't want to mess up her girl power.
14: Girl powers.
15: Thank you for joining us.
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5: That's right. Everybody loves a cute animal, especially Lindsay. And there's nothing cuter than seeing an otter with its baby. that otter mom is on her back and she's got the baby and she's got it on her stomach and they're just, you know, running through the air and through the water rather, and they're holding hands like little otters will hold hands.
20: I just bought an otter. Before you say anything, I just bought a stuffed otter and it's a mama with the baby stuffed in its arms. You can take the baby out and in. Delilah loves it. Anyway, keep going.
5: I'm glad you said Delilah loves it because you said I bought it. And I was like, okay, well, she's sleeping with this thing?
20: I mean, I'm going to take it from her. But yes, that's another story.
5: Well, that's only one side of otters we see. A woman was swimming in a lake in Lake Tahoe, actually, and she was attacked by an otter. And
19: they're bad.
20: No, they're not.
19: They are mean. Yes, they are. Vicious. And they have the strongest bite, I think, of any mammal, you know, however they measure that.
5: Yeah, it's got a stronger bite force than an alligator, I'm pretty sure. I know that sounds crazy, but I think that's what they've said.
19: Yeah.
5: And sometimes they attack in packs. And yeah, a woman was attacked while she was swimming. She ended up with 40 stitches, and she's not, you know, she's probably in her 50s or 60s. That's got to be the scariest thing when something attacks you in the water like that, especially when you expect it to be a cute, fluffy animal.
20: Hey, y'all ruined my day.
19: Yeah, they're mean.
20: Did she deserve it?
19: No, well, she didn't.
20: Come on, I'm trying to. There's no way these precious otters. I'm so upset by this.
19: Yeah, they're ruthless. They're vicious. Well, and I say the fewer of them we have, the better.
5: See, I knew TJ was going to do that. You don't know anything about that woman. She could be a monster. How do you know she didn't deserve
20: That's
5: it?
20: What I'm saying. Mm. She could hit dogs. I mean.
19: But an otter wouldn't know that.
20: Well,
5: that's true.
20: God knew that otter to get her.
19: Yeah. Otters are just as much rats as squirrels are. They're bigger rats. They're like those nutria that y'all always cringe about. They're just a different, they're akin to those things. Muskrats.
20: You take that back, sir.
19: They are. They
20: nutria?
19: Yes.
20: Well, they're not as ugly, so.
5: Yeah.
19: Well, they are kind of like weaselly looking. They look like, you know, swimming ferrets.
20: I think they're precious. Have you seen a baby otter?
19: Mm-hmm. I've seen them.
20: Okay, well, I'm done with this combo. I'm going to start crying.
19: I'm just saying, if you think that otters are cute and they're so sweet and everything, you should give the same grace to Nutra.
5: No, I mean... Listen, we prioritize animals on their cuteness. You know, that's just what we do.
20: Mm-hmm. Sorry.
5: Yeah, and nutria, or what are they called? Nutras?
19: Well, we call them nutra rats in Louisiana, but nutria is actually what it's called.
5: Yeah, well, we need to neutralize all those things because they're disgusting. Mm-hmm. And
20: yeah.
19: Well, and I agree. Yeah. But let's take out the otters while we're at it if we're going to be fair.
5: No.
20: We're not going to be fair.
19: Take out all the swimming rats.
5: Don't you do it. Gen Z's got more opinions about millennials and what we need to be doing. Oh, this is going to get ugly. Coming up next.
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3: Yeah. That's right, baby. That's right, baby.

0: TJ, I don't know if you heard this the other day. Lindsay said, just kind of casually while we were having another conversation, she said, listen, I don't need any validation from anybody at this point. And I don't know, what were you talking about, from men or from any, literally anybody?
1: I don't know. That's a great question because I don't actually remember saying it, but it speaks true to how I feel.
0: I know it does.
1: Yeah. I don't, I guess I wanted it so badly in my younger years. Maybe that's what I was talking about, because I wanted to feel validated from people. You know, you crave that. And then all of a sudden one day I woke up and I thought, you know what? It feels great to not, I mean, also disturbing a little bit, because I think you need to feel a little, you know, like you should be validated.
0: Yeah.
1: By people, but the fact that I don't feel that at all, I don't know, maybe I'm going downhill. That's all I'm saying.
2: Look, I pay for my parking no matter where I am. Ain't nobody got anything to owe me.
1: Oh.
2: So I'm not looking for validation.
1: That's right. I guess it just comes the older you get. Mm-hmm.
0: Was there a big life change like that happened that you were like, listen, because I think what you're saying is you're not seeking it out anymore.
1: Nor do I care if I have it.
0: Okay.
1: Yeah.
2: Yeah. And basically that comes from a freedom that women get whenever they realize they don't care about impressing their husbands anymore.
0: Whoa.
1: That, hey.
0: Is that true?
1: No, I don't, I'm not really even talking about him, because I never needed validation from him.
2: Right.
1: It's just, I guess other women, I guess maybe that's what I was.
2: Right. So you had an opposite where you should have cared about validation from your husband. But what happens is that women get into the situation where they like, all right, well, I know that, you know, I'm better than anything he could have ever gotten anywhere else. So I don't need validation from him. I know I'm better than he is. But it's all these other, you know, hens that I need to tell me that I'm as good as they are.
1: See, I've always felt like if you're secure in your relationship, you don't need validation. That's how I've always viewed it. Maybe I'm thinking validation is the wrong meaning. I don't know.
2: No.
1: Like I've never felt like I've need, we both,
2: yeah,
1: you know, we're, mm-hmm. we know what we have and we're validated right. within that, you know.
2: Mm-hmm. Right. But it also doesn't hurt to hear it from the person that is the most important to you in the world, and that you, the only person that you really should care about impressing.
1: Sure.
2: It is good to hear those types of things.
1: Sure.
2: But then what do I know? What do I know?
1: Not much.
2: I mean, I don't know about you and your loveless marriage.
1: I think I have the most stable marriage in this house.
0: You're at the top of it.
2: Unless somebody comes to visit.
1: Yeah.
2: No, I'm kidding. No, but I know what you mean. I'm just playing.
1: No, I know. And I think it is I think the older you get, you don't feel like, as far as people telling you their thoughts, you're like, okay, yeah, you know.
0: Yeah. You're confident. You're confident in who you are and where your place is in your family.
1: I think so. Yeah. Now, but don't call me fat, because then we're going down.
2: It's like, hey, you please tell me I'm not fat. I need to hear that I'm not fat.
3: Yeah! All right, let's go. This is the TJ and Regan Show.

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19: So I think one of the biggest, and I know it was one probably at its time, it was a groundbreaking celebrity endorsement situation with a company, and that is with Hanna-Barbera Animation teaming up with the vitamin company to do Flintstone vitamins.
6: Oh, yeah.
19: For kids, the chewable vitamins that were shaped like Barney and Fred and Wilma and Bam Bam and Pebbles and Betty, all of the Flintstone characters made kids want to take their vitamins. And I don't know if they still do that. Do they have vitamins in different shapes, Lindsay, or are they still Flintstones?
12: They still have the Flintstones. I don't know of anyone that still takes those. I mean, now there's so many different options, yeah. Gummy bears and this and that, you know, so.
19: Right.
12: And to be honest, they weren't that good, but they were good for the time.
19: Mm-hmm. Yeah. A little chalky and whatnot. Yeah. But in the Dutch countries, in the country of Dutch, they have something kind of like that, but they're warning the public about it. Because it is potentially lethal, and they are ecstasy pills.
6: Oh.
19: And the lethal ones, they're saying that you need to be aware of if you are, you know, I guess back in the mid-90s and you're addicted to ecstasy.
12: Yeah. Seriously.
19: And you're, you know, at the all-night clubs.
6: Sure.
19: Sucking on a pacifier and drinking water nonstop. That you should be aware of the ecstasy pills that are shaped like some, you know, they're in fun shapes.
6: Yeah.
19: You know what they're shaped like?
12: What?
19: President Trump.
6: Oh, dear.
12: Shut up. Oh, my goodness.
19: These ecstasy pills being sold on the street in the Dutch countries. I mean, shaped like President Trump.
12: That's the dumbest thing.
20: These are the greatest ecstasy pills in the world.
19: It says that they released a photo of the pills that have a depiction of President Trump's head on one side, and on the other side is NL and Trump stamped into the surface on either side of a vertical line.
20: That's crazy.
19: One of the pills has a green face and another has a yellow face. Oh, and I'm seeing pictures of them here. Yeah. Yeah, there they are. Got the Trump stamp of approval on the back.
12: Perfect.
19: Good Lord.
6: Yeah.
19: I remember. Who even knew that ecstasy was still a thing? Didn't ecstasy become Molly?
6: Yeah.
19: And then after that, it just kind of went away?
6: Well,
19: like I don't care about it anymore.
6: Yeah, I knew a couple people that would do ecstasy in college.
19: Yeah, but you know, back when I was, you know, college age and first getting into radio and all, it was a big thing in the clubs. I've never taken it, obviously, but it was a thing. They'd be out there sweating and they wouldn't stop dancing. It was just like it's crazy.
12: Now, is that the one that makes you hallucinate? No, that's acid, I guess.
19: Yeah, PCP.
12: Mm-hmm. Not up on my drug lingo.
19: Angel dust. You know, the popular ones. Yellow jackets.
12: Yeah. Yeah.
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13: You know, I was thinking about something. Regan sent me a video of this woman talking about her mother-in-law going to school for some kind of a class thing with her grandchild. And how her mother-in-law surprised her by being so kind and this, that, and the other. I mean, it got me thinking. Lindsay, do you and your mother-in-law ever do anything, just the two of you? Do y'all ever go shopping together or anything like that, just the two of you?
14: We haven't in a little while, but we have.
13: You have?
14: Yeah.
13: How often do you talk to her on the phone and stuff?
14: Probably once every couple weeks.
13: Okay.
14: Yeah.
13: So how close is Kyle to your mom?
14: Close. I mean, they don't talk on the phone. Unless my mom's on the phone with me and then they'll,
13: Is there ever a time when the two of them are just in the room together talking, you know, where it's just the two of them in a conversation by themselves?
14: Yeah.
13: They are?
14: Well, my house renos, we just had to live with them for a week. And they would talk if I was gone. Or
13: now, do they say I love you to each other?
14: No.
13: They don't?
14: No.
13: Okay. Did you say you don't say that with his family either?
14: No.
13: No.
14: But my mom will throw out an I love you to any, but I love you. Mm-hmm. See ya. You know, but.
13: Yeah.
14: You know. Mm. He's not like, I love you too.
13: I say that with my mother-in-law and father-in-law.
14: Yeah.
13: And, you know, does he ever talk to your dad? Just like pick up the phone and call your dad, tell him about stuff, anything like that?
14: No.
13: Hmm.
14: No. But I mean, they talk, you know, if they're together.
13: Yeah.
14: Just the two, but not, he's not a phone guy. So,
13: Dad or your husband?
14: Both. Actually, more so my father.
13: So Riggins, how often does your mom have like a, you know, just one-on-one with her daughters-in-law?
1: I really don't know. I couldn't tell you. I know she likes them a lot.
13: Mm-hmm. So, but my wife will, I'll come in and she'll be on the phone with my mom, you know, for an hour, hour and a half or whatever, talking to my mom. And then, you know, my mom never even says, can I talk to him?
14: Yeah.
13: You know, that kind of stuff.
14: Yeah.
1: Yeah. But it's easy for Jody. Jody could be on the phone for an hour with a table lamp.
13: Yeah,
1: I mean, she's which is a compliment to her. She's great on the phone.
14: Yeah.
1: Which a lot of people aren't. And she's incredible on the phone.
13: Yeah. A little bit loud. But
1: maybe a little loud.
13: Yeah. a little bit loud.
14: Making me deaf.
13: You don't have to say which one, Riggins, but your mom has two daughters-in-law. Is she closer to one than the other?
1: Yeah.
13: Okay. And we know which one it is.
1: Of course.
14: I have no idea. Can you say it?
13: I'm just saying that.
1: No, it is. It's true. Yeah.
13: You know, my mother-in-law used to be closer to me than she was Jody's sister's husband.
1: Yeah.
13: But I think over the past couple of years, he's been, you know, creeping in there a little bit.
1: Ooh. I know you've said that.
13: Yeah.
14: You got to take your spot back.
13: Oh, I will. You know, because once we have to move back in with Jody's parents, when we lose everything, I'll get closer then. I'll be cooking for them every night.
14: Good.
13: Till they pass and leave us the house.
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1: I love when the parents wake up and they're like, you know what? 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
26: That's where to get it. College football, well, it actually started last weekend, but this is the big weekend. A lot of college football games. TJ's already preparing by wearing LSU gear every single day this week. But as he's mentioned, if LSU loses one game, it's a wrap for the season, which I always thought was funny.
25: Mm-hmm. Yeah, hilarious.
26: Well, like, I know you say hilarious, but like, he can't even talk to you about it in a fun way. And you're just like, before the season even starts, you seem miserable about the season starting. So I can't even, like, I'm not a college football fan. So when I see headlines, I'm like, oh, LSU is doing A, B, or C. And it's like, you're just miserable about it. I don't know.
25: Yeah. It is weird. It's a weird dynamic.
26: It's a weird dynamic.
25: Mm-hmm.
26: I'm just saying, if there was something in my life that I enjoyed, but it was more time, it was making me miserable more than it made me happy, I'd probably ditch it.
25: Yeah. Which I do. I try to, for the most part, if they lose two games.
26: Yeah.
25: Cause then it's like, what, why bother? You know, I'm not going to plan my Saturday around it anymore.
27: Yeah.
25: If I watch it, it's fine. If I, you know, and I want them to win, even if they don't have a chance at the national championship, but still it's just not. And that's one of the curses of being a fan of a great football program.
26: Yeah.
25: Other schools, when you watch them, they're like, they know they're not going to win the national championship because they never have and they don't even come close every year. You know, so they just are there for the fun of it each week.
26: Yeah.
25: But I mean, when you got skin in the game every year.
26: But what is your skin? I mean,
25: I'm talking about the team though, as always, every year, the expectation is that the teams like LSU, the expectations is for a national championship. And so when it doesn't happen, then it's a letdown.
27: Yeah.
25: Because there's always a chance. See, most of these schools, they don't even have a chance.
27: Yeah. Well, and the fact of the matter is I've been talking about passions earlier. This is your passion. Like true, you know.
25: Mm-hmm. Yeah.
27: It's
25: I enjoy it.
27: You enjoy it. More than
25: mm-hmm.
27: others, I think. Yeah.
25: Mm-hmm.
26: Yeah, I just don't have anything in my life that I can relate to on that. But anyway, yeah, I mean, maybe it is just a college football thing. But again, college football, a lot of games this weekend. I missed a happy birthday shout out yesterday. That was Dr. Phil's birthday. But today is Cat Williams' birthday. And I love Cat Williams, one of the greatest comedians ever. I think he's so funny.
25: Yeah.
26: But on Dr. Phil's birthday, they were sharing pictures. He sold his home back in 2020. He lived in a Beverly Hills mansion. And people are reminded about what inside of Dr. Phil's house looks like.
27: Wow.
26: And this is a good example of money. You know, there's no accounting for taste because the inside of Dr. Phil's home that he sold was so horrific.
27: Yeah.
26: It's hard to put into words.
25: Yeah. And I don't even know what this room is. Is this what you see? It can't be what you see when you walk in the front door. I mean, it's a staircase and all that. But that has to be some sort of a specialty room of his.
27: I'm like picking
25: recreation.
27: You walk in, you're right, like up here, upstairs, and then you can walk directly downstairs. That's what I'm envisioning.
25: Yeah, that looks like the basement.
27: Okay, there's a lot of antlers going on, and that's whatever, that's your taste.
25: Yeah.
27: But the random, like, lips up in the, mm-hmm. you know, with the teddy bear hanging from it, like, I'm concerned.
25: Right.
26: A lot of purple, a lot of antlers, and a lot of camo. Why are women crazy? Lindsay said it. We're going to find out next.
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3: 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Last week, Lindsay said, quote, "Women are crazy." And what drew that out of her? Well, she went to a kid's birthday party, and it was the six-year-old's birthday party, and she said their parents spent thousands of dollars on a six-year-old's birthday party. And I was shocked by that number. And then Lindsay kind of backpedaled, and she said, well, I mean, I spent that much on Delilah's first birthday. So I don't know why I'm not criticizing, because, you know, women are crazy.
4: Yeah. I mean, listen, I didn't backpedal. I'm crazy. I do some crazy but Delilah's first birthday was outrageous, and it just kept snowballing. I don't know if I was still postpartum. I'm using that as an excuse. I know. Listen, Kyle still is like, what happened? Like, you hooted me. I blacked out. I don't know what happened. We had it at our club. So what happened was they billed us for all of the whole party. Uh-huh. So when we got the bill at the end, it was like shocking.
3: I mean, I'm not going to ask you the actual number, but was it over $10,000?
4: Oh, no. Okay. But for a first birthday, it was like $2,500. It was a lot.
2: Yeah.
4: For a first birthday, her friends couldn't even walk or talk. Like, what?
2: Yeah, but did you have a professional photographer coming in and doing the whole thing? And you and all of your ex-cheerleader friends probably, you know, had to do a little photo shoot and mini photo shoots and all of that, you know.
4: A lot of my friends' kids are older, you know, because I'm older, obviously. And so I did it a lot for them. And looking back, I'm like, so I got bounce houses, stuff that Delilah couldn't even use.
2: Yeah.
4: But I wanted everyone to be happy and have a good time and, you know, whatever. So snow cone machine, like truck. She couldn't even eat solid food, you know.
2: Mm-hmm. Yeah, none of it. Like you said, you were throwing a party for a social event.
4: Absolutely.
2: Not throwing a party for your one-year-old.
4: Absolutely. Mm-hmm. Didn't care what she thought. And she could have gone home and taken a nap.
2: Does the $2,500 count what you spent on a special dress or whatever you wore for the event? Because you know you had something brand new you wore.
4: Trying to think what I did wear. I bought whatever I wore. I can't remember, but for sure. I'm always getting a new outfit.
2: Yeah.
4: Well, I can't have photographs in the same outfit I wore for this other event. You know,
2: I hear you.
4: Come on, guys. it was stupid though. I'll admit.
3: I swear, a snow cone truck shows up at every single. I don't. These suburban moms really love a snow cone truck. There's going to be funerals with a snow cone truck there.
4: Yeah. Don't forget the snow cones.
3: Every weekend, there's another snow cone truck.
4: The last event I was at, this little four-year-old stuck his head under the syrup part of the snow cone truck. It was just in his mouth.
3: Oh, man.
4: That's the kind of parties I'm going to.
3: TJ, are you surprised by any of this?
2: No.
3: Okay.
2: Not at all.
3: I didn't think you would be, but.
2: No.
3: I was just curious.
2: Yeah, I've seen it.
3: Yeah,
2: I've seen it. Yeah. Now we didn't. We my wife didn't spend that much on birthday parties that I know of. Of course, she could have.
4: I think she did.
2: Yeah. I know. A train came one time and pulled the kids all around the neighborhood.
4: A train? Was it Thomas?
2: Yes.
4: Oh, $2,000 easy.
2: I don't want to know. I don't want to know.
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15: So Lindsay was just talking about how much she spent on her daughter's first birthday party and that it was way crazy amount. And she wouldn't do it that way again. because her daughter couldn't even enjoy most of it. It was mostly stuff she was planning for her friend's kids. Yeah. And it was about $2,500 just for the party itself, not counting new outfits and all of that.
4: Of course.
15: And then I was like, well, we never did that. And then I thought, well, wait a minute. My wife used to, you know, put together some extravagant birthday parties for the kids when they were little. But the fact that I don't know, I wasn't in on any of that, and I don't keep up with our finances, she does, that it could have been that way. And I said, I do remember one year there was a Thomas the Train came to our house and took all the kids riding through the neighborhood on a train. And then Lindsay looked it up during the break and figured out that it probably came from this one place in Charlotte, and it was $1,000.
4: $1,000 for like an hour and a half, I think it said. So depending on how many hours you had it, you know, at least $2,000 for that party for sure.
15: Yeah.
14: You could have gone to Tweetsie Railroad for like $30 and been done with it.
4: Yeah.
15: We'd probably already done that, you know, for the birthday. That was, my son was really into Thomas, the tank engine. Like Lindsay's little boy's into Minions. My son was like that with Thomas the Tank Engine. And so we went to Tweetsie on those special days where Thomas was there and, you know, did the whole thing.
4: And that's not just $30, Riggins, hate to tell you.
15: Mm.
4: Whatever. I looked those tickets up recently. Ooh, $200.
15: Really?
4: Yeah. They are so expensive.
15: Like, well, I know they weren't $200 back then.
14: No.
15: But, man.
4: For our whole family to go, oh, I can't remember. It was hundreds. I can't remember.
15: Because we're talking about like 20 years ago, though, when my son was little, that we went. 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
20: This may seem like a silly question, but are there certain fruits or fruit flavors that you would consider to be less masculine?
21: Yes.
20: What would be a less masculine fruit, Lindsay?
21: I think raspberries.
20: Raspberry, that's a good one.
21: Yeah.
20: Yeah.
22: The way you said it sounds blessed. Raspberries.
20: I think raspberry.
21: Raspberries.
22: What is raspberry?
21: I got like a raspberry, whatever. Yeah.
20: And I think strawberry could be thrown into that category as well. And I love strawberry. I'm not a big fan of raspberry, but I love strawberry.
21: Yeah.
20: But, and it may be because women have, you know, made such a big deal out of chocolate covered strawberries and stuff like that. That's a, you know, woman thing. Yeah. Even though men like it, but it's mainly a woman thing.
21: Hmm. I think like a dragon fruit. I could never see a guy being like, can I get a dragon fruit?
20: Yeah. So, but I mean, if you see a guy eating a pear, that's pretty solid.
21: Yeah.
20: You know, a pear,
21: apple,
20: something like that.
22: Yeah.
20: A tomato, just eating a tomato like an apple.
21: Yeah. You know? I actually think blueberries might be feminine too. I don't know. Popping them in your mouth one by one.
20: Well, this guy is making fun of dudes. I mean, this guy's got a grill. I mean, he's, you know, iced out in the mouth. Going to cause a cold front if he takes a deep breath because he got all that ice in his mouth. And he's making fun of guys who have strawberry vapes.
21: Oh.
20: Listen.
23: I don't know which one of y'all need to hear this, but you can't be no thug and you got a pink vape, damn it. I'm just playing. Go sit your ass down somewhere and puff on your strawberry ice. You me out. I quit. Don't f me up like no lines. We stank. I'm sorry. I love y'all. Rob.
21: I mean, he's not wrong.
22: Pink it's pretty vape. Feminine.
20: Yeah, but if you're digging through the thing of Starbursts and you're looking for the pink one,
22: yeah,
20: it's a little bit, even though that's the best one, pink and then the watermelon, but yeah. Still, it does have a little bit of a feminine feel to it.
21: Yeah.
20: Mm-hmm.
22: You're making me mad.
20: Strawberry. I'll just play it.
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10: Yeah, don't just be window shopping. Actually buy something. Well, just in time for college football back this weekend, Pringles is solving a problem that a lot of people have with the Pringles. They're making a Pringles dipper, which is an extra thick Pringles.
9: Yeah.
10: So that actually makes a lot of sense.
8: Oh, yeah.
9: I saw it last week, but then I thought, but the thing you like about the Pringles is I like the texture of them too, the thin, but I think I'd like these. They're probably, you know, more expensive when you weigh it out, you know, than a bag of chips.
8: Yeah.
9: But then again, maybe not. I don't know. They stay intact more than in a bag.
8: And I'm weird. I've always liked just the original flavor. I mean, yeah, I like the other flavors fine, but.
9: Me too. There's the plain original Pringles.
8: Because they're just the right amount of salt.
9: Mm-hmm.
10: Yeah, so they got a French onion flavor, the original, and a bacon cheddar. Now, thicker with ridges. What's a better dipping chip, a Ruffle or a Frito scoop?
9: As far as the holding up under the dip or the way it tastes, or the all-around experience?
10: I think all-around experience, because it's different dips for the different chips.
9: It's hard. If you're using a chip in a dip, it's hard to beat a Ruffles.
10: Yeah.
9: Mm-hmm.
8: Agreed.
10: Yeah.
9: I love it.
10: I'm starving.
8: Me too.
10: So Pringles, new extra thick on store shelves now. There's an interesting story out of Southern California. A couple, a married couple, just gave birth. The wife gave birth to triplets, and they are what they're being called is mixed triplets. I didn't know this was a thing, but they're all boys, healthy baby boys. But two of the triplets are identical. And the third one is fraternal, which I didn't know was possible.
9: Yeah. Mm-hmm.
8: Interesting.
10: Yeah. So
9: why do they have them in these girly looking outfits?
10: I don't know. You know what? I didn't even really look at it. What are you saying? Because they're pink?
9: Yeah. I think that's maybe supposed to be red, but it looks pink.
10: Yeah.
8: I'm going to call it a salmon and act like it's okay.
10: Yeah. Well, the couple already has two kids, and they were hoping for one more and got triplets. So I love stories like that when they're going for one more and they get three instead. But what a blessing for this young couple out there in California. We've got more coming up next.
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8: I hear someone go, didn't it come from you guys?
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1: Sisney, Tanya, the back room. You know, I was thinking about what should you bring to today? And that is something positive. And it's kind of distilled down to, you know, like I do really enjoy, I'm curious. I do like to talk to strangers. I will see somebody in a store. I'll ask them questions. I'll see somebody in the Uber, the driver. I'll ask them questions. 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

Kyle, Lefty is a name that you got to keep on paying attention to, which is precisely why she's going to be in Vegas at our iHeartRadio Music Festival. 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
1: 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Just be aware that that's feeding the cockroaches.
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1: So Nicole Kidman sat down with Sandra Bullock to promote Practical Magic 2, and Nicole started talking about real spells that her family uses, mostly love spells, and then she dropped this one. If I'm a little upset with someone, I'll write their name and put it in the freezer. So she's dead serious too. Apparently this is a family tradition. Her late mother used to keep her own list of names tucked away in the ice cube tray. Sandy Bullock questioned her on it on camera. She was like, wait, is this permanent? Nicole clarified. She said, no, people can come out of the freezer. So there's a path back to her good graces. But this is kind of genius. It's a little bit petty, but it's also harmless. And I feel like it probably feels very satisfying in the moment to do. And so I'm absolutely going to use this Nicole Kidman ritual.
2: Does anybody have a ritual like this that's different, but for this very reason? What's your weird ritual?
1: I used to burn things. Like I would burn, like I would, if things were really bothering me, I would write them down on a piece of paper and I would like light them on fire just to kind of like release them.
3: Mm-hmm.
2: So I think I have a version of that that I would do.
1: Oh.
2: I would write their name down and put it in my shoe and just walk all over it.
3: Oh, that's kind of fun.
2: But I like the idea of something like this. I think it's actually freeing, right?
3: Yeah, it cleanses the bad energy from your life.
2: Nicole Kidman is the best. She's in everything.
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1: Well, Billie Eilish's very talented brother, Phineas, is married. Phineas, a longtime collaborator with Billie, officially tied the knot this weekend with Claudia Saluski, and Billie took on one of my favorite gigs. She officiated. They've been together for a long time, since, I think, 2018. In attendance, Kristen Bell, Dax Shepard, Hailey Bieber, JB as well, and Nina Dobrev. Congratulations.

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1: Of all of us here, who do you think this morning, and think about all the players here, who do you think this morning took a pregnancy test? Was it you, Tanya?
2: No, but I've taken about 100 in the last.
1: Well, then why did it was you, Sissany?
3: It was me.
1: Why did you take the test this morning?
3: Because there's some weird stuff happening in my life right now. And I, first of all, it would be the craziest miracle of miracles if I was pregnant. I have an IUD in. If you know, don't know what that is, that is basically a permanent birth control.
1: They say it's 99.99999, but I don't trust that little one.
3: That's, you know what I mean? That's the thing. God. Like, it would be crazy if I was, but I was experiencing symptoms that have not gone away for the last few days. And I was like, the only, you know, I'll just tell you exactly what's going on. The only time my boobs have ever been like hurt or feel sore is when I'm pregnant. And I haven't felt that in like 5 years. So I was like, I need to find out. I couldn't go on with my day today without Instacarting a pregnancy test in my house this morning to take it, which told me I am not pregnant.
2: Girl, you could have called me. I've got that about 500 one test. You have to test again. Boys.
1: Can you believe the one?
3: I'm believing it. Yes. It'd be really weird if I was. Then there's like the 0.001% chance. Like, no way.
2: They're very accurate, these tests.
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3: I love the idea of whiter teeth, but the sensitivity from a whitening treatment? Ouch. Eek. Not so much. Sensodyne Clinical White delivers whiter teeth without the wince and helps protect against sensitivity and future stains. Try it today.
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4: Let's do it. Teddy Swims. His 2024 mega hit Lose Control rocketed to number one on the TV songs chart after being featured in episode 5 of Ransom Canyon, racking up more than 58 million streams for the month. That is big. Here is Mr. Know-It-All's latest find.

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1: Well, yeah, here it is. You know it. As soon as I start the song, Tame Impala, Jenny. They were number one twice last week. Now, Dracula 3.

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1: This song has already been so massive for Zara Larsson, and it's still growing. Easily on top for the second time this week already. 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
1: So your coworker is making your life miserable? Tell me.
2: I have a coworker. She constantly criticizes my work, corrects me in front of other people, just like picks apart anything I do, and it always in front of other coworkers. Like if I'm giving a presentation, she interrupts or will point out little mistakes and, you know, make me feel like I don't know what I'm doing. It makes me question myself. And, you know, the thing is, like, I love my job. It's my dream job. How do I deal with someone like this when I don't want to quit?
1: I think there is an approach to go to your manager or your boss that is considerate, thoughtful, not accusatory, but allows you to address this so that it gets fixed.
3: But your boss has so many other things that they're having to deal with. Like, they can't deal with this. And I just feel like this is a step in life, because you're going to encounter people in your life that are in your life no matter what, that bother you, upset you, hurt you, and you have to figure out how to, within yourself, not let it impact you. So this is a good practice for the rest of your life.
2: Yeah.
1: Either make the choice that this person cannot have the power to make you miserable, or just go to your boss and just do it in the finessed right way. Good luck.
2: Yeah, thank you.
1: Can't let other people affect your mood.
4: Yeah.
1: They can't take charge of your mood. You got to choose not to let them do that.
4: Exactly.
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1: 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Are you going to be a train wreck? And what I kind of gathered from all that is that it's really important to grow up as you are the age that you are.
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3: Well, 2026 and no flying cars, but apparently they're going to be flying skateboards. I asked Sisney to come back to us. What the heck is that? Flying skateboards and you don't need a pilot license? Hang on.
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0: 1047 WNOK.
1: So in the news this week, there's a company that is developing something called the Air Skateboard, which you will be able to potentially, if it's all approved, fly.
2: Yeah. You stand on this platform, you hit a button, you take off, and then you use a control stick to fly it.
1: But you don't need a flying license or certificate or certification for it.
2: No, there's no cockpit. It only takes about 10 minutes to learn because an AI system automatically keeps you balanced while you're up standing on this drone-looking giant thing. This could be the future, guys.
1: I doubt it. I don't think we're going to see a bunch of random people on skateboards flying over the freeway.
3: And what happens if a bee comes at you and you step 1 foot to the left and you fall off this skateboard onto the freeway?
1: Well, that's there's the question.
2: Yeah. I don't think you're going to step off.
1: Well, if you fall off the skateboard, you not only are going to hurt yourself, but whoever's under you.
2: I think you're strapped in so that you don't fall off.
1: Well, then what if the whole thing falls on me?
2: Listen, the FAA is already working on bringing electric air taxis. That is definitely going to be a thing for the 2028 Olympics or whatever.
1: That's much more organized than a dude on a skateboard with these engines underneath. I don't see this happening.
2: Never say never.
1: I don't see it.
2: You never know.
1: And it's not for me.
3: I'll
1: sit in traffic.
2: I would try it.
1: Well, you Dancing with the Stars, going to the moon, good luck with all this.
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0: You might already be back at school or morning summer ahead of schedule with Labor Day just around the corner. 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
1: Are you hinging? So there's a new feature on Hinge. Michaela, what's the feature?
2: So it's called Friends Take, and it allows your friends to answer prompts directly on your profile to describe you and what they...
1: For example, yeah. If it were one of us, what would we answer?
2: So I don't get to see the prompts. Your friends get to see them, but I did see one on Hinge, and one was basically something you can count on them for.
1: So great.
2: You get to pick out of questions like that.
1: So you want me to answer something?
2: Yeah.
1: Well, I will. As soon as I send me the link, I'll do the prompt and we'll get back to you. And then will people see it?
2: Yeah, they'll hear it on my profile.
3: Oh, it's a voice?
2: It's a voice note.
3: Oh my gosh.
4: Oh, even better.
3: This is a bad idea.
1: So let me tell you, how long can I go? Is there a time limit?
3: Yes.
2: I'm sure there is, but I don't know.
4: Oh, I can't wait for this.
1: To the interested party here. Hi. My name is Ryan. I have worked with Michaela for 8-9 years now. Let me tell you about why I think Michaela is a great partner. And then I'll do the whole thing.
2: I love this.
4: Yeah.
2: Thank you.
1: Oh, I'm excited that it's a voice note. I didn't know that.
3: I didn't either, actually.
1: What if it works? What if it works and I break the ceiling on all this?
2: Hey, you'd really have to officiate the wedding.
1: Oh, gosh. I have so many weddings to officiate.
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0: 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Ryan Seacrest with you. Thanks for having us on. All right, team. So tomorrow we will do it again. Get a good breather in, get some exercise in, get some sleeps in tonight. Come back tomorrow ready to go on all cylinders.
1: Sounds good. 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

94.7 WNOK, the Midlands' number one hit music station. Anyone else lost in this week, or is it just us? Because all of us here have so much extra to do before holiday weekend. I'm Elizabeth Bethany. It's Wednesday, by the way. You've been

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1: I've had somebody tell me that they quit their job because they got an idea from me, Elizabethany. There is one guy, too, who has now gone viral for rating benches. Yeah, so you can really make it, become an influencer in plenty of niches, including he goes to all these public benches, sits on them, and rates them in their comfortability, in the view, if there's any kind of like unique painting on it. Very important stuff, of course.
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1: If you are ever asked what color Dorothy's shoes were originally, it was not red. 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Her slippers in the book were silver. 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
1: I saw this post. Have you seen that went viral? A new girl was starting, I think at a restaurant or a cafe or something. And they posted on their Instagram, new employee is starting today. Please, everyone come, bring your entire family, order the most difficult things on the menu, and let's put them through a stress test to see if they can handle it. This could be cruel and unusual. But I do feel like, what if this is how you did interviews? What if you were trying to get a job? They have three candidates left. They bring each of you in for a day and make it hard, make it difficult, see who handles it the best. This could be a better way of hiring than whatever the bleep is going on now, because people are very worthy. People are not getting their jobs, okay?
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1: You heard me talking about the boss that very publicly was asking to put a new employee through a bunch of stress. But you said that's better than you heard something that he was saying behind your back.
2: My boss says, you know, I really feel like she shouldn't be here. We should get rid of her. And when I walk in the office, he's like, oh, hey, what's up? I was just telling them how great you were and how, you know, you've been doing everything so well. And I'm just like, dude, I was just standing right there. I couldn't help myself. I just had to say something. And his face was just so stunned. Like, he just looked at me like, she heard me? I'm like, hell yeah, I heard you. You were talking trash about me, dude.
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1: These, like, two women didn't want to check their carry-ons. First of all, they were late, and they held the plane for them. And then when they got on, they realized that there actually was room for their carry-ons. So they made the crew go get their carry-ons from underneath the plane. And then it turned into this whole thing where, like, this other lady got dramatic, was like, why do they need their bag so bad? What about you? I'm scared. And then they were like, well, if you're scared, why don't you get off the plane? And I was like, oh, my God, this is incredible. I'm in the middle of a reality TV episode right now of some plane show. I don't know.
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They did a study on the most perfect proportions for your breasts. Yeah, I guess, you know, talk to a bunch of people, have them pick their favorites. But this is exactly the kind of thing I'm not going to read into. 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
1: I am Elizabethany. I was at my best friend's house, and her kids had this tin can phone, which I think I had seen people talking about it. I was like, oh God, another one of these expensive things that kids don't need. But it was actually really cute. Okay. And if you have like any kid in your life, maybe you could get it for them. And some people are like, oh my God, a kid doesn't need a phone. But I'm just imagining, you know, when we were preteens or teens and we're like calling our friends, and this phone can only receive or make calls that are saved in the program. And it's all on Wi-Fi. It's not like a actual phone number, I guess. And then they have 4 speed dials. So I'm like trying to convince her to make me one of the speed dials. Because, oh shoot, I should make the station the speed dial. If I could just have them calling the station all the time, how amazing would that be? If your kid has a tin can phone, please make it one of the, or write it down so they can call me. But I just imagine all these little kids. Her kids are 7 and 5, I think. Like, if they're just calling each other. Or that way, her parents can call her kids without having to involve her. Although the problem is, then her parents do call them if they can't get in touch with her. But, you know, whatever. We'll address that part later.
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Rose Bethany. 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
1: I did something annoying and dumb. I signed my son up for Baby of the Year. I guess it's with the Honest Company and Baby to Baby. I haven't decided if I'm going to go all in. I mean, right now he's in 20th place out of his group, so it's not looking great. But $25,000, I don't know. I'm trying. If you want to help out, is what I'm saying. I'm not begging, but like if you want to. It's on my Facebook, or I'll put it on Instagram too, at Elizabethany.
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21: 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It was great. The crowds were great as well. 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
1: Benson Boone, one of the many artists that will be in Vegas in 2 weeks for our iHeartRadio Music Festival. I would love for you to be there as well. All you have to do is get the keyword. I'm like yawning while talking to you. This never happens. 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Get the keyword. Wake up. Be ready. 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
2: I laughed out loud today when someone was telling me about a person who lies all the time because I just, it is funny, especially if you catch them and then they keep going. I am Alyssa Bethany. 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I guess she has been talking about how she graduated from Duke. 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So hopefully she wasn't actually making money because then it becomes illegal.
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1: Hey, I'm Liz Bethany, and I wanted to hear from you if you knew of someone who also compulsive liar, or really just took one lie to the max. 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
2: 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He actually had a friend that had cancer, and he took his tests, he changed the names on them, gave them to the professor and the English department.
1: All of this for one class?
2: 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He actually shaved his head too.
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If you've tried something crazy that actually worked, you know, like for self-care or whatever, let's share. Also, I read a bunch. I will share with you in 7 minutes.

0: again, okay?
1: I am Elizabeth Bethany. I was reading this thread, going through all the comments, because it was talking about the craziest thing that you thought would never work that ended up changing your self-care routine, or like changing how you felt about yourself. 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

107 WNOK, the Midlands' number one hit music station. SZA said that we will get new music from her this winter. Now, winter is long, so not going to hold my breath for a specific date.

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1: What up? I am Elizabethany. A little e-buzz for you today. Peacock announced they will have a documentary all about The Office, the filming, but also the impact that it had on fans. It's called Fan Level Midnight. I assume that's some sort of Office reference. But it's coming out on Peacock on September 7th. Tiger Woods pled guilty to his DUI, or maybe... Anyway, he is going to have a suspended license for 5 years, so he also cannot drive a golf cart. Do we think he was ever actually driving his own golf cart, though? And the Lindsay Clancy case, once again, the jury is deadlocked. They were basically told that they should really try to come to a decision tomorrow, but if not, it could be a mistrial and then probably retried.
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1: I wish we could have the speech from Billie Eilish at her brother's wedding as the officiant, but probably not going to get that. Hey, I hope you have a great rest of your night. Thank you for listening. I could be-

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1: You might be getting your DoorDashed food literally via drone soon. I think Walmart tested a program like this where they deliver groceries via drone. Now DoorDash is doing it too.

0: 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Thanks for having us on. Taylor's been listening on her way to do something. What are you doing today?
1: My daughter's turning 15 today, and I'm taking her skydiving.
0: No, you're not. I didn't even know you could do that around here.
1: Yeah. I'm a little bit scared, but she's wanted to do it, and I'm finally going to do it.
0: No, it'll be great. You'll have that video forever and maybe even go viral like on TikTok.
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1: Me and her have been together almost 1 month now, and I just love her to death, man.
0: Oh, this is so cute. I'm going to blush for you. How did you meet?
1: I actually asked her out over Facebook. It was pretty crazy.
0: Pulling out the flirting on the Facebook Messenger.
1: She actually had a really big crush on me.
0: Oh.
1: I was actually trembling because I didn't know how she would take it when me asking her out.
0: I am proud of you, Jake.
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1: It's McCabe. This is why you need to lock up your candy, not only from your roommates or your partner, but from your animals. There's a beagle who's going viral named Scooter because he was rushed to the emergency vet in Australia because he ate an entire 2.5-pound bag of gummy worms. He's okay now, thankfully.